0: Aqua. 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

the banjos all cry to. 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While moonbeams dance on the bayou, that's how rhythm was born. They praise the mighty forgiver. They wash their sins in the river. Cold water made them all shiver. That's how rhythm was born. 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

I am but a fool. Darling, I love you. Though you treat me cruel, you hurt me, and you make me cry. But if you leave me, I will surely die.

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1: They say that you can't do the masturbation scene tonight, otherwise you'll be arrested.
2: Really? Ooh. Oh, good. Let's see what
3: happens. Look at that.
1: They will do it.
2: Well, what will they do? Jump on stage?
1: No, they'll wait till after the show.
4: Okay, we'll arrest you after the show.
2: Are you guys serious?
1: I'm serious.
4: Totally serious.
1: Clay just is down there with Freddie.
2: So what's considered masturbation?
1: When you stick your hand in your crotch.
5: But then another one of our options is to cancel the show. We can choose that option.
6: It's your choice,
5: sir.
6: We don't have to
5: play.
6: We're asking for that opportunity, sir, and it's your choice, whatever you want to do. So it's in your hands.
2: Well, then will we have to pay a fine?
1: We have to cancel the show. No.
6: They'd probably take you to the station. They'd probably write you a ticket. You'd have to pay a fine. Yeah. And you'd be in the papers. You'd be in every paper. You'd
5: probably take you
2: there. Yeah. I'm changing my fucking show.
5: I think I need some legal advice from a Canadian attorney before I make a decision.
7: Why don't you come and talk to me about anybody else?
2: You're lying.
1: I'm not lying. I am not lying. I swear to God. The police are there, and there's a representative from the DA's office. Two plainclothes policemen saw the show.

0: comment when you're doing this to him about the insanity of doing this in front of the camera?
1: Who's anyone?
0: Well, anyone that comes into this insane atmosphere. When I come to your dressing room and wherever you are, they feel crazy.

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1: Listo para sumergirte en una mezcla única de ritmos y cultura. 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

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I guess that's what they told Bruce Springsteen, John Travolta, Whitney Houston.

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Nobody but me. Now everybody wants my baby, but my baby don't want nobody but me.

will it last? 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Sweetheart, sweetheart. 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